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13: Hi there, it's Anne Stone with your local news update. The state's finances are being propped up by a $1.14 billion lottery licence deal. Yesterday's budget recording a surplus for the first time since COVID, but debt will reach $200 billion by 2030. While the opposition says the budget exposes Labor's legacy of financial mismanagement, leader Jess Wilson saying there's no clear plan to improve services or grow the economy.
14: Billions of dollars in an election year to spending commitments, but no plan to actually pay for it. Their only plan is to put it on the credit card.
13: While here in Bendigo, local schools will get a funding boost, including the Bendigo Senior Secondary College and Eagle Hawk Primary. Bendigo Livestock Exchange is getting 1.7 mil for a new roof and 3 million's going to White Hills Oval for a female-friendly pavilion. Bendigo Health's getting more money and $4 million is going to the new Rochester Pool. And Goulburn Murray Water customers are being urged to prepare for property visits as meter readings get underway. The annual program runs throughout May and June and ensures accurate records of water use.
12: Hit National News.
15: Good morning, I'm Matthew Layton. Another squeeze is coming for mortgage holders, with all big four banks passing on the latest interest rate rise. It comes as Treasurer Jim Chalmers warns on the ABC global tensions are already costing Aussies a hefty price.
16: You know, Australians didn't choose this war in the Middle East. We have no control over when it ends, but we are paying a hefty price for it at the Bowser and beyond. And so we know that people are under a very serious pressure.
15: Emergency crews are working against the clock to find a man missing in a submerged car.
10: The drama kicked off at Sydney's Royal National Park after a vehicle plunged into a weir early this morning. A man is recovering in hospital after a scary drive-by shooting on a quiet suburban Melbourne street last night. Meanwhile, a car dealership has been torched in Port Melbourne just days after opening. And health experts are scrambling as a deadly virus reportedly sweeps through a luxury cruise ship. Spain's confirmed the vessel is trekking towards the Canary Islands, while authorities investigate if passengers are catching it off each other.
17: HCF are not for profit, so they're not for paying out profits to shareholders. They are for paying benefits above industry average per premium dollar.
10: The Hawthorn Big Guns have touched down in the West early. Co-captains James Sicily and Jai Newcomb landed in Perth overnight, well ahead of the rest of the squad for tomorrow night's massive clash against Freo. Newcomb has been on light duties at training lately, but he's told Seven he is a certain starter.
18: Boys were mate, just a bit of management, obviously quick turnaround last week, so yeah, just a little bit off legs today and be ready to go.
19: Didn't see you get above a jog today. Is there anything that you need to prove fitness-wise?
18: No, we'll be all sweet.
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21: Heat weather.
22: Today in Bendigo, showers developing with a top of 17 down to 4 tonight. And tomorrow, partly cloudy with a high of 12. 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
1: I wrote it about my wife. 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

0: 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Top of 17, an overnight low of 4 degrees. Top of 13 tomorrow, 16 Friday. Hopefully Mother's Day won't be too bad. 19 on Saturday and Sunday. Keep it locked right here. Another 100K payday code word on the way just before 11 o'clock.
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0: Time for Dan and Christy's 5K street sweep on Bendigo's Hit 91.9. This morning, the guys decided the theme was school-related streets. So if you have a street relating to a school, you would have been in the draw for $5,000.
1: Nick, on 301060, what has your street got anything to do with school?
2: I'm probably clutching at straws here. 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
1: Okay, well, that's not really what we're after, but fair enough. 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
0: Sketchily, Nick is in the draw and you can be too. 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
7: Bendigo's average unleaded price today is around $1.81 a litre, while some servos are selling it as low as $1.71. 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

0: let's give you another chance to win some cash on your number one hit music station. 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You know the drill. 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All you need is a code word. 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Now, your code word for this hour is... 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Your code word is unreal. That code word, unreal. It expires in the next 15.
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10: Hi, it's Anne Stone with you. The state budget's being slammed by Regional Cities Victoria, which says the funding falls short of what's needed for regional growth. Chair Ben Blaine calling for a $2 billion roads package and a $1 billion regional fund. Well, the government's outselling the budget now, spruiking its first surplus in 7 years, but that's due to a $1 billion lottery deal. Debt will balloon to $200 billion by 2030, but Jacinta Allen's telling 7 News they've got plans to pay it off.
11: We're reducing the percentage of debt as a share of the economy over the next 4 years, and we're doing that by delivering an operating surplus, growing the economy. What that also means is that we can invest in cost of living help right now at a time when Victorians need it.
10: Campaspe Shire is trialling 100 new diversion baskets to reduce litter and boost recycling. The initiative is a partnership between the council and CDS Vic, and a local MP is urging the state government to extend the free waste disposal for bushfire victims beyond May 12. Nationals member for Northern Victoria, Gail Broad, says many people are still clearing debris and will be left without support when the program ends.
9: Hit National News.
12: Good morning, I'm Matthew Layton. A controversial group of travellers will be touching down soon. The Home Affairs Minister has confirmed 13 Aussies linked to Islamic State are heading back from Syria. Tony Burke says 4 women and 9 kids are making the trip without a single cent of government help.
13: If any of these individuals find their way back to Australia, if they have committed crimes, they can expect to face the full force of the law.
12: The Treasurer is brushing off warnings from the Reserve Bank about a massive cash splash for workers. Jim Chalmers is reportedly planning to hand out up to $300 to wage earners across the country next week's budget. And there is a slight pause in the tension on the high seas. America has temporarily stopped guiding trapped vessels through the Strait of Hormuz to help lock in an agreement with Iran. The US Secretary of State claims the main military operation's done, but they're keeping a tight blockade on Iranian ports.
14: HCF are not for profit, so they're not for paying out profits to shareholders. They are for paying benefits above industry average per premium dollar.
12: Carlton is copping a $75,000 fine for bringing the game into disrepute over the Elijah Holland situation. The messy saga has forced the AFL to rethink its mental health policies and review the soft cap. The Giants might be dropping the Greater Western Sydney part of their name for good. Club chairman Tim Reid has admitted the lengthy title is simply not working for their brand. And Arsenal's 1-0 win in London was all it took to clinch a 2-1 aggregate victory and book a ticket to the Champions League finals.
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1: Today in Bendigo, showers developing with a top of 17 down to 4 tonight. And tomorrow, partly cloudy with a high of 12. And listener knows what Aussie ears want to hear, the best radio and audio curated just for you.
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7: Another hour, another opportunity to win a share in $100,000. 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

0: Olivia Dean on your number one hit music station, hitting play on new music from Bebe Rexha, who's been around for a fair while now, but she says she's coming into her own.
1: When I started writing, like, I had a lot of songs. Like, my first song that I wrote was The Monster for Eminem and Rihanna, and it was originally my song, and then I did a song with Jeezy, Me, Myself, and I had to give it away because nobody ever really believed in me enough to put it out and put, like, money behind it and, like, you know, support it. For me, what I love as a songwriter is I always used to judge myself, and the industry's very tough. Like, what's her sound? Who is she? And on this album, I'm like, you know what? I've been in the studio with Dolly Parton. I've been in the studio with Florida Georgia Line. Why can't I do it all?
0: Bebe Rexha's New Religion's on the way after Bruno Mars' Marry You on Bendigo's Hit 91.

Your Saturday night is sorted on Bendigo's number one hit music station. You are heading to the Braves at Ren Energy Arena. Not just for any game, it's going to be up against Ballarat. This will be one of those core memories for your kids they're going to have thinking about their childhood. It's a rivalry game, the biggest Braves game of the year. All you have to do is give me a call on 13 10 60. You'll have yourself a double pass. We've got new music from Teddy Swims in the next 10 after Taylor, the Fate of Ophelia on Bendigo's Hit 91.9.

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1: 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And I instantly started thinking, oh my gosh, this is the way that I die.
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12: 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Not just those in Tartan. Serving up mouth-watering meals every day, from hearty Sunday roasts to sizzling steak nights, lunch specials and Parma nights. Dine in Pipes Bistro, relax in the sports bar, or soak up the atmosphere in the beer garden. The choice is yours. 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

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Happy Wednesday. 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